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More dangerous than amphetamines. 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

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Shades on humble with the glasses. Bro say Earth, cause he a savage. 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You ain't catch that, I can't pass. 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Bro put a belt right to they behind. The way that switch, I know he dying. 6-7. I just bit right on the highway.

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1: Ladies and gentlemen, as you know, we have something special down here at Birdland this evening. A recording for Blue Note Records.

doing right. I've always waited for the moment that you would come through my door. But this brought loneliness so far. I lay my hand unto my

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But this is loneliness, I know. I lay my hand unto my soul. Is this what life has got to give? Is this